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But the back of our jersey says 100.5 Cruise FM, a Harvard Media station.

0: Beckler and Shauna on Cruise.
1: I passed this beautiful sports car yesterday. I think it was a Corvette. Must have been. It was like a Seawolf gray Corvette, right?
2: A Seawolf gray. What's a Seawolf gray?
1: I Googled it to see what the color was. Think of Seawolf gray. Seems badass. It was really nice.
2: Okay.
1: Anyway, beautiful car. The license plate, though, was Crusties.
2: Oh.
1: And I have to be honest.
2: Spelled C-R-U-S-T-I-E-S?
1: T-I-E-S. Like Crusties.
2: Interesting.
1: I was like, okay, you have this beautiful vehicle here. You got this great sexy car. And then is there a joke I'm missing with this, or?
2: It's also not Krusty apostrophe S, so it's not like the person's nickname is Krusty
1: or
2: something.
1: No, that's what I was trying to think about. I know, I was brainstorming, this is it, right? Like, I was like, what does it... Is that the name of a sandwich shop in town that I don't know about? Huh. Like, maybe, okay. You know? Like,
2: is there a business like, called Krusty's around here?
1: And if there is, then I also not an ideal necessarily.
2: No, there's name. No Krusty's.
1: Okay. I'm not sure why else. I just was like, that gross. Takes the sexiness of that car down just a notch. Like, when I got my nipple pierced, they're like, hey, beware of the Krusty's. I'm like,
2: that's, come on.
1: Yeah, so that's...
2: It's too early for that. That's what it reminds... Like,
1: this is why... Why do we have a license plate for that on your car?
2: Gross.
1: Okay? It's honestly, jeez.
2: On a happier note, I walked past a truck the other day that had a license plate that said Big Barb.
1: Oh, that's fun.
2: Yeah, it was a nice truck, too. And I wanted to wait around and meet Big Barb.
1: I want to meet Big Barb,
2: yeah,
1: too.
2: It's like a sick truck, Barb.
1: We've talked about how every business in town is Big Al, right? Yeah. Like, it's always Big Al's toe, Big Al's this. Yep. And you're like, okay, why is it always Big Al? Is Big Barb the women version of that?
2: I hope so.
1: Big Barb.
2: Big Barb.
1: Big Barb's Big moving Barb company. Nice. Let's do it. I much prefer that to Krusty.
2: Me as well. Okay.

0: Cruise Evenings with Beckler and Shauna.
1: This was a video sent to me by a friend of the show, Noah, and this guy has just, he's pulled out one of his teeth.
2: Okay.
1: And it's long, like you can see the long yellow root on this sucker. And he's holding it in like a pair of pliers or something. Oh,
3: yeah, you guys want to complain about teeth? Pull it out yourself and see if you're a man or not, huh? Pull your own damn tooth out. Yeah, let's see you do that, you guys. Yeah. Yank it out of your own head and let me see how you feel about teeth, huh? That's how it's done. Yeah, you want to complain about teeth? Well, pull some of yours out of your head and let's see how you do, huh? Yeah. I yanked it out myself. Go ahead, man. Make fun. See how that goes.
2: I picture him just staring at his tooth right now, like hypnotized by it.
1: He's staring at the camera.
2: My God.
1: He's tough talking you.
2: Okay.
1: All right. You want to make fun of him? See how that goes. You want to complain about teeth?
3: Yeah. See how that goes for you. See how you do. Let me see you do it.
2: I'm terrified.
3: You know, sit here and complain about a guy having bad teeth. Well, have you ever pulled your own tooth out like that? Wrapped a wire around it and yanked it out?
1: No, I haven't, sir.
2: Nope.
1: No, I haven't.
2: Nope,
1: I
2: I'd rather not. Yeah, thank you.
1: I don't want to pull my own teeth out.
2: I think I'm good. Yep.
1: Part of it is kind of sad because I imagine he doesn't have access to a dentist, right? You got to yank it out yourself? That's awful. But then you didn't have to go on the internet and tough talk everyone.
2: I was going to say, that's how you elevate being hard, okay? He's hard. That's hard Terry right there.
1: Go ahead. You pull it out of your own head.
2: Yeah, I'm hard. Hard Terry.
1: Complain about teeth? No, I'm not complaining about teeth.
2: Well, we're good.

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16: Cruise weather. Tonight, cloudy, 60% chance of showers with a risk of thunderstorm. Wind west 30, gusting to 50, a low of 6. Tuesday, sun early in the morning with a mix of sun and cloud in the afternoon. Wind becoming west 30 kilometers an hour, gusting to 50, high 14. Wednesday, sunshine, high 14. Thursday, increasing cloud, high 11. And Friday, rain, high of 9.
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0: Cruise Evenings with Beckler and Shauna.
1: I was thinking about this recently. So lots of cities and regions claim to have their own specialty types of pizza, Beckler.
2: Mm-hmm.
1: So I was thinking, how many can you name off the bat? You as a pizza connoisseur.
2: Oh, man.
1: I also know that you like the basic kind of just pepperoni.
2: I do.
1: So.
2: Yeah. Well, I mean, I like a New York style pizza.
1: Okay.
2: New York style pepperoni, Brooklyn pep. Yep. Chicago deep dish, obviously.
1: Yeah. I had that for the first time this past year when I was in Chicago.
2: Did you dig it?
1: I liked it a lot.
2: Yeah.
1: Yeah. Lots of cheese on the top, though. Real cheesy. So I couldn't have a whole lot of it, but it was very tasty. Yep.
2: We've talked about Regina style pizza before, right? Which is kind of like. With a tangy Greek sauce, right?
1: Yep. And that's one of the few in Canada. Another place that has a very distinct type of pizza is Windsor.
2: Okay, I've heard
1: Windsor
2: this.
1: Pizza.
2: Yes. And what's different about Windsor's pizza?
1: So they use a thin cornmeal type of crust. And then they use the shredded pepperoni a lot of the time instead of like full pep.
2: Okay.
1: So those are two things that make it distinct. But yeah, it has a bit of a distinct taste and people love it. Like it's one of those big ones that, funny, I've never tried it yet.
2: Is there anywhere to get it around here?
1: No.
2: No?
1: Mm-mm. No, you have to go all the way to Windsor.
2: There are enough people from Ontario who have moved out here.
1: You think so?
2: Yeah.
1: But even in Ontario, I'd never really heard of Windsor pizza. Like I couldn't even find it in Toronto. So... it's pretty distinct to that area.
2: I didn't know that Regina style pizza was its own thing until I came out here. Because we just grew up having it.
1: That's funny.
2: It was just pizza, right?
1: Yeah. Yeah. No, when I went to Regina, I remember being like, what on earth is this lasagna looking thing?
2: And I'm not a huge fan of it. But
1: it is insane.
2: Saskies love it.
1: Love it.
2: Yeah.
1: I also saw recently that Moose Jaw was laying claim to being the originator of that type of pie.
2: Interesting.
1: And everybody calls it Regina style, and Moose Jaw was like, no, we were first, so that's a big debate,
2: okay.
1: Too. Halifax has the Donair pizza, so they kind of say that that's their version
2: Fair.
1: Of it.
2: Yeah.
1: Pictou County, Nova Scotia has a really chewy crust slathered in a like weird brown sauce, apparently. So that's their own version. I'm like, that doesn't sound overly good to me, but...
2: I've never heard of that before.
1: Yeah.
2: I think that's the home of the Lizard King, George Canyon.
1: Oh, Pictou County?
2: No, never mind. He's from New Glasgow.
1: Interesting.
2: Wrong about that.
1: Yeah, so those are the ones that are kind of supposed to be distinctive within Canada, but...
2: Lizard King's from Pictou County.
1: Oh, great. Yeah. There you go. You're right. And then there's Detroit-style pizza, which is that, like, you know, thick kind of style that's very similar to...
2: Chicago?
1: Yeah. And then there's New Haven, Connecticut, which has... And a pizza, and apparently it's oblong, and it has a thin crust.
2: An oblong pizza. Crazy.
1: And then I guess that you can have it with white clam and garlic, so it's a real strange option. That actually sounds pretty good.
2: Wouldn't be for me, but I bet you'd dig that.
1: I would love that. Big seafood girl over here. So there you go. Those are kind of wrapping up all the different distinct styles.
2: Nothing on the West Coast, hey?
1: No.
2: Everything you mentioned was like... middle of the continent or east of, of here. So,
1: And it's funny because I find that Calgary right now has some of the best options for pizza. Like they've really honed in their pizza. We have so many different places. In fact, Pizza Culture was just rated one of the top in the world.
2: Yeah.
1: But it's kind of adopting other region styles. But maybe we could, you know, round out our own eventually.
2: The Calgary style pizza.
1: I'm just
2: surprised that like there isn't one in LA with all the, you know, Latin American influence along the coast there.
1: And, it's true. Maybe that's a niche that we can get into.
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0: Beckler and Shauna on Cruise.
1: I was watching the news the other day, Beckler, and I heard some great whistle S's.
2: Oh, yeah.
1: This is just a person with a very pronounced S. Like, not fully whistle, just real crisp S's. And I was just like, wow, that's new. We always talk about news voice, and there's very distinct things that news voice can be. And this is one of them, is a very clear S. So I just wanted to share this with you.
2: They enunciate, don't they?
1: Jeez,
2: when you're a newscaster?
1: Yes, you must enunciate.
2: You must enunciate.
1: Unlike us, I slur all my words together. But no, they really learn to enunciate when they're on News Island, right?
2: Oh, yes. That's where they're raised.
1: That's it, yeah. Especially when they're a fresh batch off the island, like when they've shipped back into regular worlds. This is sometimes what happens. So just hear these S's, okay?
3: He wants to stop AI from spinning out of control. Just days ago, OpenAI disclosed its agents meddled with U.S. government sites. Despite the doomsday scenarios, Donald Trump has downplayed the risk.
1: And then I kind of combined a couple together just because...
3: Exposed. Incident. Humans speaking to the press.
1: Oh,
2: wow. Oh, man, they're doing some great work on News Island these
1: really,
2: days, aren't they?
1: Like, listen to those. That first one, though, this was really the best example.
3: He wants to stop AI from spinning out of control.
2: Kind of hurts in my headphones.
3: I know.
2: If you've got like a loose tweeter in your car or something now, I bet she's rattling.
1: Oh, my God. I know. It's just. I can't even imitate. I can't even try to do my S's. Nope.
2: What if we did an entire show where we enunciated just like she is?
1: Really, every single word?
2: Instead, like, we kind of mumble.
1: We definitely mumble.
4: Move your lips, smash mouth.
1: But we could really enunciate. Do I sound like a robot?
2: Little bit.
1: Yeah. I'm from News Island.
2: I was raised on News Island.
1: Island. Wow, that hurts. Trying to enunciate.
2: Conceived asexually on News Island. I was raised in an incubator.
1: I was born with robots as parents.
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1: Yeah, here we go for the 100th time. Hand grenade pins in every line. Throw them up and let something shine. 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
2: Hey, what's up with Theory of a Dead Man?
0: Theory of a Dead Man. Barricade on Cruise.

0: Shauna's Evenings with Beckler and Shauna.
1: Yesterday on the show, you were talking about that rat sighting, which we do not take lightly around here.
2: No. We see a rat. We call in the army, basically.
1: Well, when you mentioned that, I was like, we did talk to the rat patrol a few years ago.
2: We did
1: an interview on the phone with someone from the rat patrol. So I went and dug up part of that interview, and this is it. Well, you probably know that Albertans are very proud of the fact that the province claims to be rat-free, to the point that I even call the rest of Canada Ratville now. On the phone is Karen Wickerson, the Rat and Pest Program Specialist with the province. Karen, is it true? Is Alberta rat-free?
3: What that means is rats do get into the province, but when they do, we eradicate them. So we definitely can't prevent them from getting into the province. But like I said, when we do, we eradicate them.
2: So do people phone you all the time with rat spottings? Is that a thing?
3: That's very correct. We have an email set up, 310rats@gov.ab.ca, and that is where we receive the majority of our reportings, and people are able to phone us at 310 Farm as well to report rat sightings.
2: So how many rats would you say are spotted a year? Or how many rats have you found in Alberta per year, let's say, in the last year?
3: Sure. I was just totaling up my last year's, looking at my spreadsheet from last year, and I had 30 reported sighting, or 30 confirmed rats, and of that, I had two or three infestations out at the Saskatchewan border. So then the rest are single rats that made their way into the province, you know, on vehicles.
2: In the grand scheme of things, 30 is not a whole lot of rats.
1: No, when you consider the size of this
2: impressive
1: province.
2: Impressive as hell. Yeah.
3: Yeah. It varies on the time of year.
2: Okay.
3: We find more reported sightings in the spring.

0: Is I remember I lived in Lloydminster and I saw a muskrat on the Alberta side and I was like, I don't think you're supposed to be here.
1: Actually, muskrats are native to Alberta, so they are allowed to be in Alberta.
0: Okay.
1: The Norway rat and the roof rat are an invasive species, and of course they didn't originate. They're not in Canada at all, or North America for that matter. So that is the two species we ask people to report to us.
0: Are the rats coming in via the borders, or are they coming in like through shipping?
1: Both, actually. It's mainly the Saskatchewan border that we still patrol every year, twice a year. We check the premises from Cold Lake down to the Montana border twice a year, the first 7 kilometers westward. And then the rest of the rats that do make their way into the province do so on transport trucks or holiday vehicles that are returning from outside of the province.
2: Now, when you get reports of rats, like via email or whatever, do you kind of check that they're credible, like kind of like Crime Stoppers, where you have to look into that before you actually go hunting for this rat, or?
1: Definitely. We investigate every reported sighting. The great thing now with the email that we have set up is we encourage people to send photos of the critter if they can.
2: Mm.
1: So that makes it very easy for me to identify right away whether it is a rat or not.
0: Mm. When you say you patrol the Saskatchewan border twice a year, what does that actually look like? Is it checking traps? Is it putting out bait? Is it?
1: So we have 6 municipalities along the border that are part of the rat control zone, and they each have a designated pest control officer who goes out and inspects every yard, every building along the border there for the first 7 kilometers westward.
0: That sounds like an enormous job.
1: It is, yeah.
0: Because that's not a small border.
1: No, it's not.
0: So would you consider Alberta to be rat-free, or as close as a place could be to being rat-free?
1: That's right. Yeah, for sure. We don't let them permanently establish in the province. We can't inspect every vehicle coming into the province to make sure they're not carrying rats. So we rely on the public to report rats to us.
2: Wow.
0: Well, keep up the great work, and I will continue to be very proud of our rat-free status.
2: Yeah, thank you for making us rat-free.
1: Thank you. 100.

0: 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Here's your community cruise.
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16: Tonight, cloudy, 60% chance of showers with a risk of thunderstorm. Wind west 30, gusting to 50, a low of 6. Tuesday, sun early in the morning with a mix of sun and cloud in the afternoon. Wind becoming west 30 kilometers an hour, gusting to 50, high 14. Wednesday, sunshine, high 14. Thursday, increasing cloud, high 11. And Friday, rain, high of 9.
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1: As you know, Beckler, I love a good dive bar. A friend of mine was telling me about one that hit peak dive recently, and I wanted to pass this along to you because I'm a big fan of this. So he said he asked for a Diet Coke. And first of all, sometimes when you ask something like that in a dive bar, they're like, no, it's beer or nothing. You know, Bud Light
2: even or Diet Coke?
1: Or nothing.
2: Seems like a pretty straightforward request.
1: Depending on how you dive. Mm-hmm. So she apparently, which I'm sure is her name is Deb, right? And sure, she reeked of darts. She walks over underneath the counter, and I guess she pulls out a 2 liter of RC Cola. Slams it on the counter.
2: And Diet RC Cola?
1: Pours him a glass of Diet RC Cola from a 2 liter pop bottle.
2: Piss warm.
1: Mm.
2: Already opened.
1: And
2: probably pretty flat.
1: Yep. Passes it to him. I was like, that is phenomenal.
2: They don't have it on the gun there? Like, that doesn't seem crazy. You're not asking for something really outside the,
1: I know,
2: the ordinary.
1: And gun diet, like, it's typically very cheap. You know what I mean?
2: Sure,
1: like,
2: dirt cheap.
1: It's like 10 cents here.
2: Yeah. You've got like, what, four options on the gun? 4 or 5 options?
1: I'm guessing.
2: It's Coke, Diet Coke.
1: Sprite. Yeah.
2: Maybe something fun like a root beer, but
1: probably not there.
2: Probably
1: not.
2: Ginger ale.
1: I'm guessing the gun probably broke, right? And they were like, I'm too cheap to replace it. So instead, we're just going to go stock up on RC Cola and hammer it back from a bottle like
2: quick,
1: that.
2: Quick, make a run to the Giant Tiger and get some 2 liters of Diet RC Cola. We'll keep it under the counter where it'll be nice and warm.
1: This is the type of place where if you ask for a wine, they're like, what are you, some sort of puss? Get out of here.
2: I remember one time I asked for an old fashioned at a dive bar, kind of as a joke. And the bartender, she said to me, what the F is that? And I was like, okay, I deserve that.
1: Not a fan of that. Yeah. You don't get big tips either if it's not alcohol, right? So she probably hears you and she's like, it's the last time you're ordering a Diet Cola.
2: Drink your flat RC Cola.
1: $5 for this crap.
2: Shut up.
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0: Beckler and Shauna on Cruise.
1: There was a video earlier this week of a machete fight on the LRT in Edmonton.
2: Wow.
1: Now, you may think we're going to throw some shade at Edmonton here. I'm actually not going to do that because we've had our share of wild violence on transit in Calgary.
2: We have, yeah.
1: My personal favorite was the flare gun fight from a few years ago.
2: Remember that? One was fun.
1: We're actually coming up on the anniversary of that. Maybe we should shoot off some flares in celebration.
2: In honor, we really should, I think, yeah.
1: But I figured, Shauna, as someone from Brampton Centennial High School...
2: Mm-hmm. We had machete fights. We've talked about this.
1: Yeah. I was hoping you could give us some color absolutely. Commentary on this machete fight.
2: I am, in fact, an expert, right. So sure.
1: You know how they bring like a former player on as the analyst? Yeah,
2: color so what's commentating.
1: Actually, what's happening in this play, Shauna?
2: Okay, so there's two women going at it right now. One appears to... Is that two separate machetes? Nope, that's a water bottle. Sorry.
1: Yeah,
2: and then one machete. Currently in a sheath at this moment, though. Is that a classic bolo or... Is it a chopper or a slapper? Hold on. There's two different types of machetes you can go with here. One is a very Latin style. Oh, okay. No, she's running back. There's several Oilers fans who are just trying to get away from the machete fight at this moment, but getting on to transit here. Oh, now the two women are fighting. She's taken the sheath off of the machete.
1: How do you feel about her technique? How's her wield?
2: Nah, she's not. She's not slinging it very... I don't know if she... Is that her machete or did she steal it from somebody else? Doesn't look very experienced with that thing. I don't think she can get the sheath off, in fact. It might be a Penang. I'm not sure what type of machete that is just yet. But
1: that's local machete fight expert Shauna Jefferson.

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1: Matt, you got a story for us.
2: I had an incident that happened this morning.
3: Okay.
2: So I went to go get coffee at a place like I semi frequent. Wouldn't call myself a regular. I go into this spot, and I'm pretty sure that the barista was a baldist.
1: A bald racist? Discriminatory towards bald
3: people? She didn't like bald people?
2: Discriminates against the bald.
3: What? What happened?
2: So here's what happened. So I go in, and I'm chipper, and I try to be chipper in the morning. I'm like, hey, how are you?
3: Yeah, you're chipper in the morning.
2: It's like,
3: for sure.
2: I got nothing.
3: Oh.
2: Then she leans over like the thing, because normally like your barista should be like, you know, like welcoming you in the morning, getting like hot coffee,
3: saying
2: like,
3: at least hello.
2: This is what it is. Leans over like on the desk. So you're just like, yeah, like. And I'm like, what can I get you? Like, oh, how's your name? Blah, blah, blah. It's like nothing. I'm like, can I get like a dirty chai with almond milk? Yeah. Clicks the thing, flips the thing over for me to get a tip. I'm like, all right, you know what? It's morning time. Maybe she's just not in a great mood.
1: Uh-huh.
2: And this other guy, very important to note, has hair, walks in, upbeat, very, very excited.
3: Oh, no.
2: But not a regular. She was like, oh, how are you doing this morning? Like, what can I get you? All is like totally different vibe than what I got.
1: You say he wasn't a regular?
2: He wasn't a regular.
1: How do you know? Just didn't wasn't give me, familiar?
2: He didn't give me regular vibes. She didn't know what he was ordering. Didn't like, you know, catch up with him. Like, oh, like you want to work today?
3: Yeah. Whatever. You said, does she recognize you because you're a regular?
2: I'm not a regular. I'm not. No. I've frequented this place. I'm not a regular.
3: Okay. So two non-regulars. Gotcha.
2: Then another guy walks in. Has hair. Still chipper. Still very chipper.
3: Oh, no.
2: Whole thing. What can I get you? Oh, would you like this with that? Would you like whipped cream with this? This thing? Whatever. One more person walks in while I'm waiting for my coffee, by the way. So this is taking a while. Probably still because she's a baldist. She's not. So I get in a rush.
3: She probably didn't even put in your order.
2: Other guy walks in. Bald. Rude again.
3: What? Oh, my God.
2: No rude way. Again. Rude again.
3: She hates the bald.
2: Leans over the thing. Taps the thing. Like, yeah, what can I get you? Completely different mood shift.
3: Wow.
1: I wasn't with you till the last bald guy walked in.
2: Yeah, you're thinking I'm like, oh, she just doesn't like you.
1: Yeah. You have four data points, though. Four of them.
2: Four data points.
3: Okay.
2: I'm like, a while I'm waiting for this coffee, you know?
3: I mean, I wish you had one more bald person to walk in just to really double down
2: on
3: this.
2: Do I need to go
3: really
2: down there?
3: Yeah, you gotta go.
2: Let's go this
3: Check
2: morning.
3: It out.
2: Let's go.
3: Film
1: was there,
3: it.
1: Were there any other characteristics about these guys that may have, like, were you all white fellas?
2: We were all white fellas.
1: Okay, were you dressed similar?
2: One guy was dressed in, like, looked like he was, you know, probably like working construction.
1: Okay.
2: Out down here.
3: Okay.
2: And then the rest of us, you know, I was wearing, you know, like a jean jacket and a hoodie. Another guy was wearing like a, you know, t-shirt and jeans. And the other guy's just, you know,
1: so the only distinguishing
2: regular
1: factor
2: guys,
1: was
2: regular guys. Some of us have tattoos.
3: What about glasses,
2: eyeglasses. Other guy didn't have glasses. No facial hair either. A full bald face. Just all bald.
1: Bald neck up.
2: I would argue she probably hated that guy more than me.
3: Okay, so she's
2: everywhere.
3: Racist to hairless.
2: Yeah, that's a bald.
3: Like if she saw a hairless cat, she'd be like, my God, get out of here. Get it.
1: Wow, I gotta go down to this place and see how I'm treated.
3: Bring a Harry, and then the two of you bald.
2: Sam,
3: and then let's
2: Beckler,
3: see.
2: Both
3: yeah,
2: going.
3: Yeah, see.
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4: Cruise weather.
5: Tonight, cloudy, 60% chance of showers with a risk of thunderstorm. Wind west 30, gusting to 50, a low of 6. Tuesday, sun early in the morning with a mix of sun and cloud in the afternoon. Wind becoming west 30 kilometers an hour, gusting to 50, high 14. Wednesday, sunshine, high 14. Thursday, increasing cloud, high 11. And Friday, rain, high of 9.
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0: Cruise Evenings with Beckler and Shauna.
1: A friend of mine lives in Guelph, Ontario, Beckler, and he sent me a photo of an article about the Queen's Bush. Did you know that there was a Queen's Bush in Ontario, Beckler?
2: I did not. No.
1: The Queen's...
2: No.
1: What is that? We're immature. I'm sorry.
2: What is that?
1: So it was a very old settlement. It only lasted for, I don't know, in the 1800s, basically. Very early Canada. And it was a settlement called Queen's Bush.
2: Mm-hmm.
1: I guess there's still a Queen's Bush Road in Ontario. There's also a plaque that I guess was recently removed. And so they're trying to replace the Queen's Bush plaque. And it was talking all about the Queen's Bush. So here's what it says. It's a Wikipedia page, but it says, the Queen's Bush was an area of what is now southwestern Ontario. It's like the Queen's Bush is definitely an area. Yep.
2: We're south.
1: In the light.
2: We're all picturing the same thing here, right?
1: Queen's Bush.
2: Just to check in, right? We are? Okay.
1: Yep.
2: Okay.
1: I don't think there's any photos of the real Queen's Bush.
2: Also, like, to declare one specific bush, the Queen's Bush.
1: What is Queen's Bush?
2: I don't know.
1: I'm curious.
2: Like, that's the Queen's Bush right there. Where it's
1: and
2: like...
1: a whole settlement named after that one Queen's Bush?
2: I know.
1: The one bush of the Queen.
2: Like, the concept of Crown Land is that it's kind of all the Queen's land, right?
1: Yeah. Not just that one particular bush.
2: Not just this one bush. That's hers.
1: That they named an entire settlement after. Apparently, there were a few thousand people that were in the Queen's Bush, so...
2: Must have been quite a bush.
1: Quite expansive. Big area. Yeah covers lots of ground, so
2: dense.
1: That's
2: thicket.
1: Should probably thin that out a little bit, you know. Okay,
2: just, it's not around anymore, right?
1: It's no. Not the settlement itself, but Queen's Bush Road still there. I would love to live on Queen's Bush Road.
2: Oh man. And I imagine that plaque is a target for theft.
1: Do they prune a lot of the bushes along Queen's Bush Road? Or do they let
2: it
1: go?
2: Escape it?
1: Do they just let it go wild?
2: Topi area along
1: Queen's
2: there.
1: Queen's Bush, you can't touch that. It's royal.
2: Clear cut it?
1: Royal.
2: It's probably enough on Queen's
1: That's
2: Bush
1: enough.
2: This
1: yeah.
2: morning.
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1: Mission Control, we're locked in and ready to go. 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Everybody get your hands up. Check it out. That's the first time that's ever happened to me. I swear. We're 100.5 Cruise FM.

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1: We played Mr. Brightside by The Killers the other day.
2: Yeah.
1: And then it got stuck in my head. All these years later, that song can still get stuck in your head.
2: It is an earworm.
1: Yeah.
2: Yeah.
1: And I was just, the line that got stuck in my head is the one about having a smoke and taking a drag.
2: Yeah.
1: And then I was just walking around my house singing just that lyric.
2: Okay.
1: So this is Mr. Brightside, but the whole thing is about having a smoke.

0: Heckler and Shauna on Cruise.
1: Yesterday, we had a hairdresser in here doing my hair as we did the radio program.
2: Yes, Haley.
1: Haley. She was phenomenal. She was mentioning, though, we were talking about phone numbers at one point.
2: Yeah, because Alberta's getting a new area code.
1: And she was telling us that she got offered a number once that was 420, so 420-6969.
2: When she got her first phone, which it was going to be
1: 403-420-6969, which would be just phenomenal.
2: That's the number, isn't
1: that
2: it?
1: That is the teenage boy ultimate number. I don't think that you could get a more teenage boy number than that.
2: No, there were so many like usernames back in the 2000s that were so-and-so 420-69.
1: Yeah, 100%. I couldn't believe she turned it down.
2: Well, her mom made her.
1: Oh, okay.
2: She said her mom said, no, you can't have that number.
1: Which is fair.
2: Devastating. Because you probably could have sold that number for a lot of money these days.
1: I was trying to figure out how she even got offered that number. I was like, I wonder if some teenage boy had just matured and was like, I can't have that number anymore. You know, like he got it. He had the pinnacle number.

0: It was re-given because there's no way that number was still available. You know what I mean?
1: Well, do you remember when you got your number?
0: Mm-hmm.
1: Like I've had the same phone number since I was 14.
0: Yep.
1: And I remember going to the store and they turned the computer screen towards me and they're like, these are all the available phone numbers right now.
0: Yes.
1: And I picked one that just like sounded good.
0: Yeah.
1: I have an easy time remembering.
0: There's no way that organically 420-6969 was just available. I was like,
1: that's
0: that
1: a lottery win.
0: For sure. Somebody was like, can you check if this number is available? Like early on. You know what I mean? Because there was a time where you could come up and be like, what about this one? Somebody did that at some point when the very early Hotmail internet was a thing and they got it. And then I'm thinking that Haley just came at the perfect time where that was re-gifted. And then mom was like, not a chance.
1: Maybe the employee was sitting on it and was like waiting to give it to someone that they
0: for
1: thought.
0: For like 20 years? It's like, we've got a good one here.
1: Yeah. It reminds me of my buddy who went to the registry to get a new license plate. And the woman working there was like, I've got a good one for you. And it was 24/7 men. And he's like, I don't know why you'd think I would want that.
0: I think that's good.
1: Yeah.
0: I'd like 24/7 men, though.
1: You'd like 24/7 men?
0: I'd have that. Would be
1: that's
0: a funny,
1: special license plate, isn't it?
0: That would be a fun one. Yeah, I like that.
1: It's
0: driving
1: just
0: around.
1: Men.
0: 24/7
1: all
0: men.
1: All the time, round the
0: men,
1: clock.
0: Men, men, men, men, men.
1: Too many men.
0: Whoa, whoa. Cruise.

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0: Cruise weather.
18: Tonight, cloudy, 60% chance of showers with a risk of thunderstorm. Wind west 30, gusting to 50, a low of 6. Tuesday, sun early in the morning with a mix of sun and cloud in the afternoon. Wind becoming west 30 kilometers an hour, gusting to 50, high 14. Wednesday, sunshine, high 14. Thursday, increasing cloud, high 11. And Friday, rain, high of 9.
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Cruz has created the first ever radio pothole detector. Let's turn this bad boy on. Oh no, oh no, no! Ah! Safe to say you're driving by a pothole right now. Cruz has

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1: Hey, what did you learn today?
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3: Yeah, Choosing Texas.
4: She's from Texas, I can tell by the way he's two-stepping round the
2: ring. By Ella Langley, and that song has spent 23 weeks atop the Billboard Hot Top 100.
3: Which beats out Mariah Carey's All I Want for Christmas. Is that what
2: it's
3: called?
2: Yes, that's right.
3: Yeah, which spent 22 weeks on the chart.
2: And we were saying it's kind of interesting because for a song to be that big for that long, it feels like it needs to be a cultural phenomenon.
3: Yeah.
2: And I don't feel like Choosing Texas is. Like, it's a big song, obviously.
3: Yeah.
2: But it doesn't feel like it's taken over the whole world like All I Want for Christmas Is You does every year. The song that held the record prior to that was this one. And again, I would say cultural phenomenon, right? That song was, you couldn't get away from it.
3: It's funny though, because I wonder if Choosing Texas is and we just don't realize it. Like,
2: maybe
3: it is
2: we're
3: a huge,
2: too far detached from it?
3: Yeah, like it's a huge crossover song that I know.
2: Mm-hmm.
3: And it, to me, has a very similar vibe to Old Town Road. Like, and as a non-necessarily country fan, I really liked Old Town Road and I do like Choosing Texas.
2: Mm-hmm.
3: And so it is an interesting crossover that way. So I don't know, maybe it's more so than we think.
2: One of the first songs to really spend a long time, like many, many years, as the record holder for the most weeks at number one was this one.
5: As a body, just oozing life. Eek! And someone sneaking.
2: Do you know this one?
5: Round the corner.
3: Yeah.
5: Could that someone be Mac the Knife?
3: Huh.
2: Bobby Darin.
3: Yeah.
2: Spent 6,000 some days as the record holder. But by far, the song that has held that record for the longest is this one right here.

0: Again, Mariah Carey and Boys to Men. And that song spent 16 weeks at number one, which was the record for 8,500 days.
1: Crazy. So
0: many, many years until Old Town Road unseated it. But
1: wow.
0: Yeah.
1: Huh.
0: Interesting.
1: It's always fun to see like what songs do that and why.
0: And it's often not the songs you think it's going to be.
1: Never. No. So. It's Egyptian week on this radio program, so I'm wrapping up that. The kind of neat thing about Egyptian culture is that women had equal rights with men. So they were treated as equals in like the law. They could own, earn, buy, sell, inherit property. They could live unprotected without like a male guardian. It could be widowed and divorced and all that stuff, which is kind of neat because back then that was not the case in most places. So yeah, it was just kind of neat to learn that about it. Also, I didn't realize this, but a woman could be a king, but not called a queen, a king. So there were a few times where obviously it was ideal to have a king who was male, but in a couple cases that wasn't the case, and the next kind of down in line was a woman, and they were called king, blah, blah, blah, but they were woman kings.
0: So it wasn't a gendered term back then?
1: No, not for them. So I was like, interesting. So you could be a woman king. I kind of like that.
0: Cleopatra was a king, right?
1: Right.
0: Would she have been, or did they call her a queen?
1: I thought she was a queen, but I don't actually know.
0: She wasn't a pharaoh, right?
1: No.
0: Which is a different thing.
1: Yes, it is a different thing. But yeah, having women kings, it's the first I've ever heard of that. Also, some men married their sisters, so I thought you'd appreciate that as a good sassy.
0: Once again, we don't approve of that in Saskatchewan. We draw the line at cousin loving, okay? Cousin loving is a proud Saskatchewan tradition. Sibling love, yuck, get out of here with that. Cousins is okay.
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Evanescence, who will you follow? 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

Our birth certificate says CHFT-FM, Fort McMurray. 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
2: Good morning, I'm Corey Atkinson with your Cruise News headlines. Prime Minister Mark Carney says expanding existing oil sands mines remains a possibility as producers prepare for additional export capacity through the proposed Pacific Link pipeline. Carney says Ottawa and Alberta are working under a regulatory agreement designed to reduce duplication when major resource projects are reviewed. Asked if renewing mining for oil sands has a place, Carney had this to say.
3: It is a possibility, and we have with Alberta what's called a regulatory cooperation agreement, so where Alberta can make the decision, we don't duplicate the decisions, and vice versa, where we have jurisdiction expertise, we'll take those decisions.
2: Carney says further oil sands development could also provide an opportunity to resolve longstanding questions around effluent regulations, which involve both provincial and federal jurisdiction. Wood Buffalo RCMP are investigating a suspected arson at Syncrude Athletic Park in Timberley. John Tupper tells us what happened.
4: Police say construction signs were set afire inside a dugout on September 30th. The RMWB Fire Department says the fire was nearly out when crews arrived and no damage was reported to the dugout. RCMP are asking anyone with information to please contact the Wood Buffalo Detachment. For Harvard Media News, I'm John Tupper.
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0: Cruise FM 100.5 and One Eyed Bastard. That is Green Day. It's Jerry and intern Maya. Good morning, Maya.
1: Good morning. Thanks for turning on my microphone.
0: Yeah, there you go. It kind of works better when your microphone's on. I'm so happy I'm on cruise. I get to say bastard on cruise.
1: I know. And you even said it twice.
0: I know. It's because I can say bastard now because it's on
1: three
0: the name
1: times.
0: Of the song. So it's, anyway, you fell for a scam.
1: I did. Yeah. I did. Was it great? No.
0: Yeah,
1: have I learned from it? Yeah, probably.
0: All right, we're going to talk about Maya getting scammed after the Arkells knocking at the door. You were a bastard. That's what happened.

0: the Arkells knocking at the door. And if you ever have a chance to see them live in concert, Maya, go. They are awesome.
1: Okay, sure.
0: They really are. You got to go check them out.
1: I don't really trust your opinion, but okay.
0: I've only seen hundreds of shows. Yeah, it's all good. Jerry and intern Maya here with you. And you're talking about you fell for a scam when you were in radio school.
1: Yeah, well, okay. Anybody who's in college right now, watch out for this because I guarantee you your school will do the same.
0: But businesses do it too, just so you know.
1: The cybersecurity team over at Say like sends out an email or whatever. And if you don't notice these little key hints and clues like, oh, the email that was sent and like who sent you the email isn't like written properly or if there wasn't a signature there, then if you responded to the email, it would sign you up for a course about how not to get scammed and how not to fall for scams. And I was in a phase of, okay, my teachers are constantly emailing me. I have clients emailing me. I have to answer to every single one and I'm not really reading everything. So just read your emails.
0: When I worked at the RMWB, they would send those out too. And right? I would call them up like, hey, did we get a weird email? Like this is going around. He's like, no, don't worry about it. And then other people would actually click the link.
1: Yes.
0: And it would take you right to the IT team. Yes.
1: It's just like, oh, yeah, now you got to take this course. I'm like, okay, well.
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13: Cruise weather.
14: And now a look at your Fort McMurray weather. Partly cloudy today and a chance of showers in the afternoon with the risk of a thunderstorm and a high of 15. Tonight, partly cloudy with a chance of showers early in the evening and then clear, a low of 4. Tomorrow, sunny and 14. Thursday, increasing cloudiness and 13. Friday, rain and 9. Saturday, rain and plus 2 for a high. And on Sunday, partly cloudy and plus 5.
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0: 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Hi. Son of a bitch.
1: He has too much power.
0: Nathaniel Radcliffe and the night sweats. So there you go.
1: I'm already sweating.
0: I know. I can't believe this. This is like all the songs we're playing this morning have swear words in them that I'm allowed to say.
1: You're too happy about this.
0: Bastard, son of a bitch in there.
1: I'm going to send you to an early grave.
0: Well, speaking of that, you want to go on dates with Hunter in graveyards?
1: I think everybody should, especially because it's spooky season.
0: All right, so we're talking about going on a date in a graveyard after you check out this one from Monster Truck. Righteous Smoke on Cruise.

0: There you go. That is Monster Truck, Cruise FM, Righteous Smoke. The first song without a swear word this morning.
1: Thank God.
0: There you go. See, you said it. Oh, my God. Now you're swearing.
1: The Lord. Okay. All give right. me a break.
0: So it's Jerry and intern Maya here with you this morning.
1: Good morning.
0: Let's talk about what you want to do, because I think you're weird.
1: I think everybody should do this. I think you should take Jennifer on one of these dates, too. But like,
0: no, having, I don't.
1: Having like a picnic in like an old graveyard, and then like walking around the tombs and seeing like who died, and then thinking about, huh, how do I want to go? You know?
0: No.
1: Yes.
0: No.
1: Yes.
0: I'm telling you right now, Maya, there is zero chance that I'm going to be like, hey, you know, we're

0: find your own tombstone?
1: This is reality for me, Maya. This is, I don't want, like, I'm 57. I'm over the hump. Like, you're still going up the hill.
0: You know what?
1: I'm on the other side.
0: I want a red rotary phone on my tombstone with a recording and on it just say, call grandma beyond the grave. That's all I want.
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Evanescence, who will you follow? 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

0: Evanescence, 100.5 Cruise FM. Who will you follow? And you can't believe everything you read.
1: No, you can't. You can't. You really can't, especially on social media.
0: Oh, my God. Especially on social media. Especially the crap that's on Facebook that people go, oh, my God, is that true? No. And I've even like, I'm like, that'd be really cool. And, anyway,
1: but you we'll know what I just realized? Like, it's propaganda.
0: No, really? Oh, wow. No, I don't judge
1: too hard.
0: All right. We're going to talk about Facebook and social media propaganda, which is for real after April 1.

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1: I'm Corey Atkinson with your look at sports. Oil Barons forward Evan Benoit was named the AJHL's Player of the Month for September. Benoit scored 5 goals and 3 assists for 8 points in 4 games last month. Benoit is second in AJHL scoring with 10 points in 5 games so far this young season. The Mobs game Sunday against Camrose was postponed due to ice issues at Centerfire Place, but the team says the ice and the rink are good to go now. The team's next game is October 16th in Drumheller. There's 9 games in the NHL tonight, 3 of them involving Canadian teams. Nashville is in Toronto, Montreal hosts Carolina, and Ottawa visits Detroit. The San Diego Padres will try to stay alive tonight against Milwaukee in their National League Division Series, down 2-0 at home to the Brewers. Elsewhere, Atlanta is home to LA, where the Braves will be looking to go up 2-1 on the two-time defending World Series champions in that series. And the Canadian men's soccer team plays an exhibition game tonight in St. Paul, Minnesota, against the U.S. team. Canada won 2-1 the last time the teams met in 2025. That's your look at sports. I'm Corey Atkinson.
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10: And now a look at your Fort McMurray weather. Partly cloudy today and a chance of showers in the afternoon with the risk of a thunderstorm and a high of 15. Tonight, partly cloudy with a chance of showers early in the evening and then clear, a low of 4. Tomorrow, sunny at 14. Thursday, increasing cloudiness and 13. Friday, rain and 9. Saturday, rain and plus 2 for a high. And on Sunday, partly cloudy and plus 5.
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0: I could listen to them all day. The Killers and all these things that I've done. Jerry and intern Maya.
1: Good morning.
0: And we're talking about social media is propaganda. And it's for real, it is.
1: Okay. The way I came to this realization, though, I was having a conversation with a 16-year-old, and she's learning and talking. We were talking about history, World War II, and I was explaining propaganda to her. And she's like, oh, so like social media. And I stopped and I had to think, I'm like, wait a minute. Yeah. Social media is propaganda. I didn't realize it.
0: 100%. I can say whatever I want on social media, and there's no safeguards.
1: No.
0: There's nothing at all. I could say that you eat toads every day at lunch.
1: And I don't.
0: I know you don't, but I could say it, and I could be like, of course she does. She's lying. She's out at the pond hunting them every day.
1: Right, and it's like, who are you going to believe, you know?
0: So that's why when I say when you go on Facebook and you read something, do your research. Not research on Facebook. No. You do, when you see something on social media,
1: read just articles.
0: Yes.
1: Take out a book.
0: Like, for God's sakes, Google something.
1: Yes. Yes. Right? And not just reading the AI generated message that they give you. Actually click on a couple articles and go in there.
0: All right. So cool. So yes, I'm glad that you are realizing this. You're not really big on the social media though, are you?
1: No, I like scrolling on my reels, but that's pretty much it.
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1: Good morning. I'm Corey Atkinson with your Cruise News headlines. Prime Minister Mark Carney says further oil sands development could help resolve longstanding regulatory issues at the same time production expands. He says Ottawa and Alberta have an opportunity to address questions around oil sands effluent while working with local and Indigenous communities.
2: So here's a chance to move forward in partnership with local communities, with Indigenous communities, and get this right in parallel.
1: Carney says effluent regulation remains a shared jurisdiction because of federal responsibility for water. A fire inside a dugout at Syncrude Athletic Park is now being investigated as suspected arson. John Tupper has the details.
3: Wood Buffalo RCMP say officers were called to the Cartier Road facility at 9:15 on September 30th. Construction signs have been set on fire inside the dugout. Police say no suspect has been identified and are asking the public for information. For Harvard Media News, I'm John Tupper.
1: 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I'm Corey Atkinson.
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It's Greta Van Fleet, 100.5 Cruise FM, and the song is called Lover Lever. The Fort McMurray Food Bank is getting geared up for their big spring food drive. I'm going to talk to their executive director, happens to be a buddy of mine. Her name is Tiffany Stagg, and we're going to find out all about it and how you can help out, too. After Danko Jones, this is Diamond in the Rough. Good morning from Cruise.

0: That one will get you going. Danko Jones, Diamond in the Rough. Good morning. It's Jerry and the Morning Crew for you this morning. And the crew part of it is Tiffany, the executive director of the Wood Buffalo Food Bank. How you doing, Tiffany?
1: I'm great, Jerry. Thanks for having me.
0: All right. What's coming up for you? Because you got something that's real big on the way.
1: Yeah, I think you mentioned spring, but it is fall, Jerry. So it's
0: yeah,
1: fall food drive, Syncrude 34 Syncrude fall food drive. We're excited 23rd to the 25th
0: of October. That's great. You know, it was one of the first things I did when I got here in 2011, and that was the first time that I realized I needed Fort McMurray weather gear. It was definitely different. All right, so you're not collecting food today. We're collecting volunteers for this. How do we get people to volunteer for you?
1: Yeah, right now all opportunities are listed on Wood Buffalo Volunteers online, so we're looking for Friday and Sunday.
0: All right. Oh, that's because Saturday, Syncrude takes care of it all themselves, right?
1: Yes.
0: Oh, that's great to see all the families out there and all the managers and stuff working together. All right, so once again, where can I volunteer?
1: On Wood Buffalo Volunteers.
0: Okay, online, yes?
1: Online, yes.
0: All
1: opportunities are listed, yeah.
0: All right. Well, thanks a lot, Tiffany, and good luck with the 34th Annual Food Drive coming up October 23rd to 25th. Have fun with it.
1: Thank you so much.
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12: And now a look at your Fort McMurray weather. Partly cloudy today and a chance of showers in the afternoon with the risk of a thunderstorm and a high of 15. Tonight, partly cloudy with a chance of showers early in the evening and then clear, a low of 4. Tomorrow, sunny and 14. Thursday, increasing cloudiness and 13. Friday, rain and 9. Saturday, rain and plus 2 for a high. And on Sunday, partly cloudy and plus 5.
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Third Eye Blind. It's Cruise FM 100.5. Good morning. It's Jerry Neville and the Morning Crew with you. And on Friday, I was on Keanu's stage doing a play. I blew the practice. It was so bad that people actually came up to me on the street and said that their kids are telling them how bad it was. We'll find out if I did okay on stage for the performance on Friday. Steph Link, the production manager from Keanu, is going to join me. Oh, God, I feel like I'm getting a report card here.

0: So I gave him heck. Coming up at Keanu, Come From Away is going on. You guys just had your auditions. How'd that go?
1: We did. We saw over 40 people for auditions. It was amazing. And everyone said they had a really good time. The directors have a very difficult task ahead of them.
0: All right. So when is Come From Away going to be on stage? Because I know tickets are available already for that.
1: Yes, tickets are available for February 12th to 20th at tickets.keanu.ca.
0: All right, this is going to be a big one for you guys, so good luck with that, Steph. Come From Away is happening. What's the dates again?
1: February 12th to 20th.
0: All right, we'll talk to you again soon about that. Talk to you later, Steph.
1: Thanks, Jerry.
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0: Nickelback featuring John 5, Rattle the Cage, on Cruise.

Well, if that one doesn't jolt you out of bed, I don't know why will. John 5, along with Nickelback, Rattle the Cage, the Oil Barons' new intro song. Can't wait to get another Oil Barons game to turn that one up. Good morning, it's Jerry Neville here with you, and we are talking about the Fly YMM, the Fort McMurray International Airport, special guests and special events coming up in about 10 minutes' time. First, the Lemonheads, Mr. Mrs. Robinson.

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1: I'm Corey Atkinson with your look at sports. Oil Barons forward Evan Benoit was named the AJHL's Player of the Month for September. Benoit scored 5 goals and 3 assists for 8 points in 4 games last month. Benoit is second in AJHL scoring with 10 points in 5 games so far this young season. The Mob's game Sunday against Camrose was postponed due to ice issues at Centerfire Place, but the team says the ice and the rink are good to go now. The team's next game is October 16th in Drumheller. There's 9 games in the NHL tonight, 3 of them involving Canadian teams. Nashville is in Toronto, Montreal hosts Carolina, and Ottawa visits Detroit. The San Diego Padres will try to stay alive tonight against Milwaukee in their National League Division Series, down 2-0 at home to the Brewers. Elsewhere, Atlanta is home to LA, where the Braves will be looking to go up 2-1 on the 2-time defending World Series champions in that series. And the Canadian men's soccer team plays an exhibition game tonight in St. Paul, Minnesota, against the U.S. team. Canada won 2-1 the last time the teams met in 2025. That's your look at sports. I'm Corey Atkinson.
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1: And now a look at your Fort McMurray weather. Partly cloudy today and a chance of showers in the afternoon with the risk of a thunderstorm and a high of 15. Tonight, partly cloudy with a chance of showers early in the evening and then clear, a low of 4. Tomorrow, sunny at 14. Thursday, increasing cloudiness and 13. Friday, rain and 9. Saturday, rain and plus 2 for a high. And on Sunday, partly cloudy and plus 5.
11: 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But the back of our jersey says 100.5 Cruise FM, a Harvard Media station.
12: This is

0: 9 days, and that is the story of a girl. Absolutely. Cruise FM, good morning. It's Jerry and the Morning Crew waking you up, and now the Morning Crew includes Jess from the airport. How are you doing, Jess?
1: I'm great, Jerry. Thanks for having me.
0: Oh, no problem. You got to rub some elbows yesterday with some very famous people. Who was it?
1: Yeah, I was a bit starstruck. I got to meet Jean Chrétien, our former prime minister. He flew into our airport campus on his Challenger to Executive Flight Center yesterday.
0: Oh, wow. Okay, that was quite the honor. But now let's switch gears because we go from former prime minister Jean Chrétien to pumpkins and planes. What's going on?
1: Easy transition, yeah. We've got our annual Pumpkins and Planes Halloween event coming up on October 24th. It's a fan favorite, a great opportunity to get the community all together. Our airport campus partner, Robbie's Tractor Trailer Services, came on board as our presenting sponsor this year, so it's going to be bigger and better than ever.
0: All right, so what is the Pumpkins and Planes? Like, can we do a trick-or-treating out at the airport? Is that what it is?
1: That's exactly what it is. We do different activity and game stations throughout all three levels of the airport. We've got community partners that'll be out. Safe Community with Buffalo giving out wristbands. Our PAWS, our animals, our pet therapy program. They'll be all out dressed up in costume. Mike Jones will be emceeing and DJing. We'll do a costume contest at the end of every time slot.
0: Oh, DJ Mike Jones. I got to go just to see that on its own. What's the date on that, Jess?
1: October 24th, and we have 1 hour time slots between 11 a.m. and 3 p.m. And we do have a sensory hour for those who do have sensory sensitivities from 11 to 12.
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2: Good morning, I'm Corey Atkinson with your Cruise News headlines. Prime Minister Mark Carney says Ottawa is trying to make Canada more attractive for investment as the oil sands prepare for potential production growth. He says recent federal tax changes apply to oil sands projects, pipelines, and other major investments intended to create jobs and increase Canadian production.
3: It is the best fiscal regime in the world. In other words, it is the best time in the world for Canadians and the world to invest in Canada, make us stronger.
2: Carney says Canada's investment tax rate is now less than half the U.S. rate and less than one-third of the G7 average. Wood Buffalo RCMP are looking for information after construction signs were set on fire at Syncrude Athletic Park. John Tupper fills us in.
4: Police say the fire was found inside a dugout at the Timberley Sports Facility on September 30th. The RMWB Fire Department reported no damage to the structure, and anyone with information is being asked to contact the Wood Buffalo RCMP. For Harvard Media News, I'm John Tupper.
2: 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That's your Cruise News headlines. I'm Corey Atkinson.
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0: 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Jerry Neville is back. Cruise Mornings.

0: there's a dude that's getting around. Youngblood, he's singing with the Smashing Pumpkins there. Zombie, 100.5 Cruise FM, did a song with Aerosmith, too.
1: The first time I saw him was with the Ozzy Osbourne farewell concert tribute.
0: Oh, see, I didn't even see that. It's Jerry and Jen here with you this morning. It's Facebook official, Jen.
1: What's Facebook official?
0: We got our encore. The big thing at Keanu, we're going to be doing production on that.
1: Oh, I didn't know if it was Facebook and internet official yet.
0: Yeah, it's Facebook official now. We're going to talk all about that after you check out this one from a Connelline Crush.

0: There's a band we've seen by mistake, I think, three times now. Econoline Crush.
1: Alice Cooper in Halifax.
0: Yeah.
1: Kiss in Halifax. Yeah. What was the third one?
0: We saw them here for something.
1: Oh, that's right.
0: And I don't know what it was, but yeah, they're all over the place and they've been playing for years. It's Jerry and Jen this morning and it is Facebook official. We are going to be the official production suppliers for the Keanu Encore that's happening at Shell Place.
1: A really cool event, going in a different direction from the normal gala.
0: Yeah.
1: But dueling pianos, which is always cool.
0: That's going to be a lot of fun. We're working with Casanat Event Planning. Mm-hmm. Always great to work with Cass and Nat. Also with Bryson Audio Services. Brandon Bryson has been our partner for, God, 3-4 years now.
1: I've lost count.
0: Yeah, it's been forever to help us this. And what I like about it most is Keanu is entrusting for the first time ever a local production company to do this kind of thing.
1: You know, it's such an honor and I really can't wait for event day. We got to do a little bit of shopping.
0: Oh yeah, we're doing some shopping.
1: To get a little
0: shopping.
1: Bit of some new lights and that for it, but it'll be really cool.
0: It's definitely going to be cool. So look for that on the Facebook and get your tickets for that as well. It's the Keanu Encore and it's coming up right soon.
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0: 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Thank you.
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11: And now a look at your Fort McMurray weather. Partly cloudy today and a chance of showers in the afternoon with the risk of a thunderstorm and a high of 15. Tonight, partly cloudy with a chance of showers early in the evening and then clear, a low of 4. Tomorrow, sunny at 14. Thursday, increasing cloudiness and 13. Friday, rain and 9. Saturday, rain and plus 2 for a high. And on Sunday, partly cloudy and plus 5.
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0: There you go, the old Brownsville Station tune redone by Motley Crue for Theater of Pain. That is Smoking in the Boys' Room. Good morning, Jerry.
1: And Jen.
0: And I did a play on stage at Keanu on Friday.
1: You did.
0: We'll talk about it because the rehearsals sucked bad.
1: The play didn't, though.
0: Okay, we'll talk about that in just a bit. This one by Creed, My Sacrifice on Creed.

0: Creed and My Sacrifice, 100.5 Cruise FM. Jerry and Jen with you here this morning.
1: And Scott Stapp still hot.
0: Of course, you had to sneak that one in there. And we get to partner a lot with Keanu Theater. We do a lot of productions out of there.
1: We do. Well, you do. Yeah. I've never acted on the stage yet, but you've done three plays now.
0: I've done three plays. We also do all of the Miss Kelly Dance, the MKD dance recitals there. We do the business awards there every year. So we struck up a good friendship with them. And I got to be on stage on Friday in Charlotte's Web. And when I say I blew the practice, when kids who work for us come up to me and go, "Hey, man, my friend's in that play," and they said, "You suck." It's like it was bad.
1: Part of your problem was you have never read the book. And you haven't seen either of the movies, so you weren't really familiar with the character.
0: No, the first time that I heard it all the way through, I was in the dressing room, and I listened to the playback there while I was practicing my lines.
1: You did good, though. You did really good.
0: Okay, but Keanu said that, too, but they have to because they want to get me back again for another one.
1: I'm your wife. I am the most honest person with you. When you are terrible at something, I tell you about it, and I hold it over your head.
0: Oh, 100%.
1: So you did really good. The best part, though,
0: yes,
1: was when you came out for your curtain call.
0: Okay, so those girls screwed me over. So I'm coming out with these two girls for the thing, and we're backstage, and I say, "We're going to dance," because we were dancing. "We're going to dance on the way out." And they're like, "Yeah, we'll dance." And the two girls just walked out, and I did some dance moves, and they just kept going.
1: Yes,
0: left me standing there.
1: Anybody that knows you knows that you dance. Like, I have video of you dancing in the mall here.
0: Maybe there could be that on the Facebook page somewhere, but no, looking forward to the next one. Come From Away is coming to Keanu soon.
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0: Till the Sun Explodes. That is Sublime Cruise 100.5. It's Jerry.
1: And Jen.
0: And coming up on October 19th is your chance to have your say on 9 different questions here in the province. But you can also do it early, right?
1: You can, from October 13th to 17th. I always vote in the advance polls for any election.
0: So do I. We'll talk about that and the questions that are coming up in just a bit. This one from Kings of Leon.

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1: I'm Corey Atkinson with your look at sports. Oil Barons forward Evan Benoit was named the AJHL's Player of the Month for September. Benoit scored 5 goals and 3 assists for 8 points in 4 games last month. Benoit is second in AJHL scoring with 10 points in 5 games so far this young season. The Mobs game Sunday against Camrose was postponed due to ice issues at Centerfire Place, but the team says the ice and the rink are good to go now. The team's next game is October 16th in Drumheller. There's 9 games in the NHL tonight, 3 of them involving Canadian teams. Nashville is in Toronto, Montreal hosts Carolina, and Ottawa visits Detroit. The San Diego Padres will try to stay alive tonight against Milwaukee in their National League Division Series, down 2-0 at home to the Brewers. Elsewhere, Atlanta is home to LA, where the Braves will be looking to go up 2-1 on the 2-time defending World Series champions in that series. And the Canadian men's soccer team plays an exhibition game tonight in St. Paul, Minnesota, against the U.S. team. Canada won 2-1 the last time the teams met in 2025. That's your look at sports. I'm Corey Atkinson.
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1: And now a look at your Fort McMurray weather. Partly cloudy today and a chance of showers in the afternoon with the risk of a thunderstorm and a high of 15. Tonight, partly cloudy with a chance of showers early in the evening and then clear, a low of 4. Tomorrow, sunny at 14. Thursday, increasing cloudiness and 13. Friday, rain and 9. Saturday, rain and plus 2 for a high. And on Sunday, partly cloudy and plus 5.
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0: Good riddance time of your life. 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Jerry.
1: And Jen.
0: And we don't get to be serious very often. Well, we can be, but we choose not to be on the show. Referendum's coming up October 19th, but you have a chance to get in early on the advance polls.
1: Yeah, open October 13th to 17th. It's in the building in the back behind Harley-Davidson and Gregoire.
0: Okay, accountants are.
1: Bazillo and Don are in there.
0: Yeah.
1: And I don't really know if the building has an actual name, but go towards the go-kart track back there, too.
0: There, okay, that's it. So go to our accountants, Bazillo and Dunn, because they are amazing people anyway. Vote, and then get your taxes done at the same time.
1: Exactly. And if you go to the advance polls, then you may not be standing in super long lines on election day.
0: All right, so a couple of things. Number one, make sure you're registered, yeah?
1: Yes, I mean, they can always register you there as well, but it simplifies the process if you already registered.
0: Okay, so make sure you have that. Know the questions before you walk in too, yeah?
1: They're a little lengthy and you really should pay attention to them.
0: Right, because you might think it's like when you're writing a test and you read the question wrong and you give the wrong answer so don't get caught in that situation. Know what the questions are before you go in and educate yourself on the questions too.
1: And you know what? Either way, however you're going to vote, the most important thing is to vote. We have some of the lowest voter turnout across the country here. And you know what? That's your right. It's your right to have your say.
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Journey 100.5 Cruise FM and Don't Stop Believin'. Did a great show in Edmonton just a couple of weeks ago, too. Coming up, we've got the pizza pig out. You like pizza, we're going to pig out on it, and you can help out kids sport at the same time. Talking about that in about 10 minutes' time. You check out this one from Winter Sleep. It's called America on Cruise.

All the small things from Blink 182. Good morning. It's Jerry Neville here with you. And we are talking about the pizza pig out that is coming here on Friday. It's going to happen between 5 and 9 at the Canadian Brew House. Tell you what, you get to try all kinds of different types of pizza from all over the place. Each vote costs you money to get in there. It's between about $12 to $30 it's going to cost you about on the night. So get out there, help support kids' sport, and at the same time, eat a lot of pizza. Happening at the Canadian Brew House, the 4th annual Kids Sport Wood Buffalo Pizza Pig Out. It's coming.

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9: And now a look at your Fort McMurray weather. Partly cloudy today and a chance of showers in the afternoon with the risk of a thunderstorm and a high of 15. Tonight, partly cloudy with a chance of showers early in the evening and then clear, a low of 4. Tomorrow, sunny at 14. Thursday, increasing cloudiness and 13. Friday, rain and 9. Saturday, rain and plus 2 for a high. And on Sunday, partly cloudy and plus 5.
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There you go. That one by Black Sabbath. It's Paranoid, 100.5 Cruise FM. And the ice is back in center fireplace. Everything is rocking and rolling there. Gotta love that. They worked on that night and day to make that work. So kudos to the folks at Center Fireplace. But hockey season's on. Going to talk about some referee stuff in just a bit. Here's Theory of a Dead Man.

There you go, Stain. It's been a while. 100.5 Cruise FM. Jerry Neville here as you listen at work, and hockey season's back on. You got the JPHL Mob Hockey, Minor Hockey, Gentlemen's Hockey, AA, AAA Hockey, so much hockey. Please remember, it's all about fun first. Second thing, it's about the arena fries. Got to say hi to the Chartrans and to Jimmy. How you doing, my friends? And please stop yelling at the referees. Oh, my God. They're there so your kids can play hockey. You yell at them, they quit. Then they have to pay officials more, then your fees go up, and you wonder why you're paying so much. Just stop yelling at the referees, even if they make a bad call. Who cares? They're kids and they're learning. No one's yelling at your kid when he makes a bad pass out there. So please, stop yelling at the referees.

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1: Mission Control, we're locked in and ready to go. 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Everybody get your hands up. Check it out. Oh, oh, yeah, yeah. Oh, well, anyway, that's the first time that's ever happened to me. I swear. 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
1: Hey, what's going on? It's Marina filling in for Sean again while he's off enjoying some time with the new baby. So he gets to hang out at home, soak up all those newborn cuddles, and probably figure out how little sleep a person can actually function on. Meanwhile, I'm back here keeping his seat warm, hanging out with you, and I'm not going to lie, I am having fun filling in for Sean, so I'm not exactly rushing him back, but I do have some good stuff coming up, and I'll keep you company for a little while this afternoon.
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1: Okay, so I watched The Golden Ticket on Netflix. It's Wonka's The Golden Ticket, and I actually loved it. And coming from someone who has a hard time staying awake watching movies, I can't even go to the movie theater without falling asleep. I can't watch new TV shows because I get bored for some reason. But I loved this show. And I went in thinking I'd watch an episode, see what it was all about. And suddenly I'm completely invested in these people winning a giant golden ticket. And then, of course, their chance to win $3 million. Now, I will say what's super cool about this is that the producers actually got the estate of Gene Wilder to agree to let them use his voice. So it is Gene Wilder's voice. And then the main Oompa Loompa, he is an original Oompa Loompa from the original movie as well. So I thought that was pretty cool. But this is one of those shows where you start yelling at the TV like you personally have something to lose. I'm hooked now. I've seen all of it. I kind of want to watch it all again. But if you haven't watched it yet, give it a shot. Be prepared, however, to lose a few hours because you'll probably keep saying, okay, one more episode, and then you've watched the entire series.
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15: And now a look at your Fort McMurray weather. Partly cloudy today and a chance of showers in the afternoon.

0: with a risk of a thunderstorm and a high of 15. Tonight, partly cloudy with a chance of showers early in the evening and then clear, a low of 4. Tomorrow, sunny at 14. Thursday, increasing cloudiness and 13. Friday, rain and 9. Saturday, rain and plus 2 for a high. And on Sunday, partly cloudy and plus 5.
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1: Hey, it's Marina in for Sean. It is that time of year again. You know, kids are back in school, which means parents are about to start receiving or have already received artwork that is apparently a beautiful representation of a house or a family member or maybe a very enthusiastic vegetable. Because kids have absolutely no idea how things look to adults, right? They'll probably hand you a drawing and go, look what I made. And you're standing there trying to figure out how to respond without getting yourself investigated. You're like, wow, that is definitely a picture. I love the creativity. And then you stick it on the fridge because what else are you supposed to do, right? You can't tell a 7-year-old, honey, maybe rotate that 90 degrees before you show your teacher. But I had a friend who posted a picture and their kid drew a cucumber. But you can only imagine what that cucumber actually looked like.
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1: So I just discovered the Comedy Wildlife Photography Awards, and I feel like I've been missing out on an entire genre of entertainment. So there's photographers out there stalking wildlife, basically. They're waiting for the perfect shot, and somehow they keep catching animals looking absolutely ridiculous. Like, they got a moose sneezing. Someone caught a leopard doing what looked like a handstand, a caiman that looked like it's wearing a wig, and a polar bear that looked like it's gossiping to a seagull. And honestly, I love it because animals are usually just photographed like, you know, they're these majestic creatures. Meanwhile, you give one of them a bad angle and suddenly the moose looks like it's got allergies and the polar bear is like, okay, but did you hear what she said?
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1: Okay, this might be one of the dumbest ways I've ever heard someone try to get out of their restaurant bill. So, buddy over in Georgia was at a Red Lobster. He finished eating and his bill was roughly around $64, 63 and change. So, when the bill came around, police say he decided he couldn't or maybe wouldn't pay it. So, what did he do? He faked a medical emergency and actually called 911. So police showed up and they figured out pretty quickly that he was fine. And instead of leaving with a free meal, Buddy left in handcuffs. Now he's facing charges including theft of service and making an unlawful 911 call. And I'm sorry, but imagine deciding that, you know, $63.77 is where you're drawing the line financially. And your solution is, you know what? Let's involve the paramedics and the police. Like, buddy, you could have just asked if they take a payment plan at this point.
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0: Cruise weather.
10: And now a look at your Fort McMurray weather. Partly cloudy today and a chance of showers in the afternoon with the risk of a thunderstorm and a high of 15. Tonight, partly cloudy with a chance of showers early in the evening and then clear, a low of 4. Tomorrow, sunny at 14. Thursday, increasing cloudiness and 13. Friday, rain and 9. Saturday, rain and plus.

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1: Hey, it's Marina in for Sean. Now, yesterday I started our Thanksgiving Would You Rather, and apparently we're not done yet. So I said that we'd keep going all week leading up to Thanksgiving with more very important Thanksgiving decisions that you absolutely do not need to take seriously, but you probably will anyway. So you can play along wherever you are, in the car, at work, at home, wherever you happen to be listening. But I do have another one coming up, and I want to know which side you're picking. So stay tuned.
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I mean, all night? The cruise jocks would be happy with a slight sway till around, I don't know, say 9:30-ish.

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1: All right, I started this yesterday and we'll be doing this for the rest of the week. It is the Thanksgiving edition of Would You Rather. So play along wherever you're at, whether you're at home, at work, in the car. You can play along, you can text in your answers, or just simply, you know, play along to yourself. So I've got five questions. We'll split this up amongst a couple of breaks here. So we'll start off with the first two questions. Would you rather have dry turkey or would you rather have watery mashed potatoes? At this point, I don't think I want to eat my mashed potatoes with a straw, so I think I'm going to stick with the dry turkey. Now, it doesn't say whether you can add gravy or extra mashed potatoes into your food. So we're just going to strictly keep it dry turkey or watery mashed potatoes, no add-ons. Which one would you rather? And up next, would you rather have Thanksgiving at your house with 30 people or go to someone else's house where you don't know anyone? I'm going to pick go to someone else's house because then I probably won't have to do like all the cooking and cleaning. And I think going to someone else's house where I don't know anyone would make things super exciting and super interesting. So that's what I'm going to pick. What are you picking? You can text in and let me know. And then coming up next, we'll do a couple of more of these Would You Rather Thanksgiving edition questions.
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1: All right, round two of the Would You Rather Thanksgiving edition question. So I've asked a couple already, but we got a couple more to get to. And as always, you can play along in your car or at work or at home or wherever you're listening from, or you can text in your answers. All right, let's go to the next question. Would you rather have to give a speech about what you're thankful for or sing a song in front of everyone? Now, I'm picking the latter. I'm picking number two. I will definitely sing a song in front of everyone because one, doesn't say how many people are there. And two, doesn't say that they pick the song for you, right? You could pick the song, right? So if I picked tequila and I had one word to sing, tequila, I mean, that's still technically singing the song, right? What would you pick? And finally, would you rather have to do the dishes while everyone else watches football or watch football while everyone else does the dishes? And I feel like this is going to be a hot take here, but I'm doing the dishes. I don't care for football. So I am doing the dishes. Everybody else can go enjoy watching their football game. But those are my answers. And coming up next, I've got one more round, two more questions to go. So thank you for playing along. I'm going to go check the text line and see what your answers are. But again, two more Thanksgiving edition questions for Would You Rather coming up.
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1: Hey, I'm Marina Barnes in for Sean this week. Now, we are doing the Thanksgiving Would You Rather questions, and I've got the final two questions to get to. So we'll kick it off with this one. Would you rather be forced to sit at the kids' table or sit at the adult table beside the person that you can't stand? This one's interesting. I think I would pick sitting at the adult table beside the person you can't stand, because I think, now look, I don't hate kids. I like kids. I don't have kids of my own, but I find kids to be annoying, which of course you can get adults that are annoying too, but I think I would probably get more annoyed sitting at the kids table than I would at the adult table beside that annoying person. So sorry, not sorry, but that's what I'm picking. That's the whole point of this Would You Rather. Sometimes you get a little hot take in there. And finally, let's do one more question. And again, please play along. But would you rather accidentally burn the turkey or accidentally spill the entire gravy boat? Ooh, I don't even know which. You know what? Maybe spill the entire gravy boat, because gravy takes a lot less time to make than turkey does, because, you know, how early in the morning are you getting up putting that turkey in the oven? So I'm thinking I would spill the gravy, but then it doesn't say that you can't make another tub of gravy, you know? That's what I'm picking. But thanks for playing along. We'll come back to this tomorrow. We'll do the Thanksgiving Would You Rather edition every day this week leading up to Thanksgiving.
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13: And now a look at your Fort McMurray weather. Partly cloudy today and a chance of showers in the afternoon with the risk of a thunderstorm and a high of 15. Tonight, partly cloudy with a chance of showers early in the evening and then clear, a low of 4. Tomorrow, sunny at 14. Thursday, increasing cloudiness and 13. Friday, rain and 9. Saturday, rain and plus 2 for a high. And on Sunday, partly cloudy and plus 5.
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1: Can we just talk about Halloween costumes that need to be retired forever? Because there are some costumes that have had, you know, a good run, but I think we need to let some of these go. Like sexy nurse, we get it. Sexy cop, been there. Sexy anything that's basically just lingerie with a hat on. I feel like you can rest at this point. How about that inflatable dinosaur? I know they're funny, but every Halloween, there's like 47 of them running around. And at this point, the dinosaur doesn't even have to be extinct. We can just retire it ourselves. You know what I mean? And please, if your costume is literally just putting on a cowboy hat and saying, I'm a cowboy, I need you to put a little bit more effort in. Like, you had a whole year to think about this. Somebody recently told me that they wanted to be a pothead for Halloween and just put an upside down pot on their head. And I feel like, again, you could definitely put a little bit more effort in. But for you, if you were to think about it, what Halloween costume do you think needs to be retired forever? Text me and let me know.
2: 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You've got 90. 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Yeah! 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
1: Okay, so apparently this is a very hot topic. We're talking about Halloween costumes that need to retire. Halloween costumes that have run their course and are overplayed. So we got somebody texted in the Joker. This person says every year there's like three at every Halloween party. We get it. You like Batman. And a lot of people agree with me when I say like the sexy version of literally everything, you know, like sexy firefighter, sexy cop, sexy pirate. Like at this point, just wear your clothes. And I do think it's funny. I want to add this in. When I was in college, and Sean, when he's back, he can attest to this too, because we went to college together. But I dressed up because I was a broke college student. I dressed up as a nudist on strike. So I wore my regular everyday clothes and put a sign around my neck that says nudist on strike. Easiest free costume I've ever done. And I did put a little bit of thought into it at least. One that I also think that needs to be retired is the Where's Waldo costume. Because like, if you're not hiding, you're literally just standing beside the snack table. What are you doing? Are you even Waldo at this point? Harley Quinn is another couple of text messages here on the list. And a referee was actually, there's three people that texted in referee. So if you wanted an excuse to carry a whistle around and annoy everyone, I guess that's probably the only reason you dressed up as a referee, right? But if you have any suggestions on what Halloween costumes need to be retired, text me now.
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1: It's Marina in for Sean. I have to say, I've been really good this year. I have resisted buying Halloween candy early because I know myself and I know exactly how this is all going to go down. You know, I'll buy a box thinking that this is for Halloween. I'm going to put it away and leave it alone in the cupboard or closet. Who am I kidding? That candy is not making it to Halloween. Suddenly, I'll be standing in the kitchen at 10:30 at night, surrounded by empty wrappers and wondering where it all went. And then I'll have to look down at my stomach and realize that's where it's at. And then Halloween gets here, right? And I'm going to have to hand out whatever's left. It'll probably be like one package of, what are they, rockets? Because I don't even like the rockets. Some candy that nobody likes, right? So for now, I am protecting myself from myself. No Halloween candy in my apartment. I know my weaknesses, and apparently my weakness is anything in a fun-sized wrapper.
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1: So I don't play the lottery very often, but this one guy over in the States, he had this really strong feeling about his lottery numbers. 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And when I say all in, I mean he really committed to the bit. And somehow it worked out. I'll tell you what he did coming up next. 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
12: And now a look at your Fort McMurray weather. Partly cloudy today and a chance of showers in the afternoon with the risk of a thunderstorm and a high of 15. Tonight, partly cloudy with a chance of showers early in the evening and then clear, a low of 4. Tomorrow, sunny at 14. Thursday, increasing cloudiness and 13. Friday, rain and 9. Saturday, rain and plus 2 for a high. And on Sunday, partly cloudy and plus 5.
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1: This just makes me want to start playing the lottery, but a guy in South Carolina, he bought 50 lottery tickets with the exact same four numbers, 0500. Now, just to preface this, in Canada, in like Lotto Max 649, you cannot pick zero. It starts from one to like what, 57 or 52, whatever. I digress. So this guy, again, 50 lottery tickets with the exact same four numbers. He bought them at different convenience stores. And then those numbers actually hit. So what's wild about this is every ticket he bought, all 50 of them, won him $5,000. So this guy walked away with $250,000. And honestly, I love his confidence, because I'd buy one ticket, see those numbers, and immediately think, yeah, that's not happening, right? And this guy basically said, nope, these are the numbers. These are the numbers. And then bought 50 copies of the exact same ticket. The funniest part is that he says he probably won't play those numbers again because he's not lucky enough for that to happen twice. Like, sir, you realize he just won $250,000 by doing something that most of us would consider completely insane, right? So I think this guy might want to reconsider his definition of lucky.
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1: And that's a wrap for me. I'm Marina Barnes filling in for Sean. Again, thanks so much for hanging out with me and letting me take over Sean's show for a little while longer while he gets to enjoy his new baby. And I've had a lot of fun hanging out with you, and I'm sure Sean will be back once he's had enough of the newborn cuddles and the very questionable sleep schedule. Can you get enough of the newborn cuddles? I don't think that's possible. But until then, take care of yourself. Have a great rest of your day. And I'll talk to you again tomorrow. See ya.
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birth certificate says CHFT-FM, Fort McMurray. But the back of our jersey says 100.5 Cruise FM, a Harvard media station.

Steve, and it's the afternoon calling. Welcome to Tuesday, just past 2 o'clock. We've got a new Beat the Box Office opportunity happening for the rest of the week, so if you want to go and see Stained in concert, I've got the details coming. The best election sign I've ever seen has been revealed, but nowhere around here. Tell you about it. There's also a new dating app. But couples are invited to the party in a very specific way. We're going to have your music news headlines coming after 4:30. And I've, of course, got another pick for your horror movie of the day. And I've got a story, speaking of horror, about how my fiancé found out that she was getting help with the Halloween decorations at work without even realizing it. Help from a freshly hatched egg sack of spiders. We'll talk about it coming up right now. It's Brian Adams, Cuts Like a Knife here on Cruise Afternoons.

The Stones there after Weezer. Hey, hopeful singles. You know what you need? Strangers on the internet playing matchmaker from their sweatpants on the couch while a British bake-off binge washes over them on the TV. How romantic. There's a new dating app called Rivet, and it comes from a former exec at Tinder, and even couples are invited to jump on board, but not in an Ashley Madison kind of way. That was the cheating dating app, if you weren't familiar. You see, there are two primary uses. Now, you can try and make a match, or you can play elite matchmaker and anonymously decide if two people's pre-matched profiles actually look like they'd be compatible in real life or not. You can say yes, you can say no. Swipe left, swipe right. Of course, it also builds an AI-generated info dump about the potential matchups and even shows matchmakers an AI-generated image of the two of them together on a date. So I'm feeling like the whole thing is probably an aggressive data scraping mechanism to further fuel invasive targeted advertisements bombarding you every minute online. But yay! Romance! Sounds so fun.

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1: I'm Corey Atkinson with your look at sports. Oil Barons forward Evan Benoit was named the AJHL's Player of the Month for September. Benoit scored 5 goals and 3 assists for 8 points in 4 games last month. Benoit is second in AJHL scoring with 10 points in 5 games so far this young season. The Mobs game Sunday against Camrose was postponed due to ice issues at Centerfire Place, but the team says the ice and the rink are good to go now. The team's next game is October 16th in Drumheller. There's 9 games in the NHL tonight, 3 of them involving Canadian teams. Nashville is in Toronto, Montreal hosts Carolina, and Ottawa visits Detroit. The San Diego Padres will try to stay alive tonight against Milwaukee in their National League Division Series, down 2-0 at home to the Brewers. Elsewhere, Atlanta is home to LA, where the Braves will be looking to go up 2-1 on the two-time defending World Series champions in that series. And the Canadian men's soccer team plays an exhibition game tonight in St. Paul, Minnesota, against the U.S. team. Canada won 2-1 the last time the teams met in 2025. That's your look at sports. I'm Corey Atkinson.
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1: And now a look at your Fort McMurray weather. Partly cloudy today and a chance of showers in the afternoon with the risk of a thunderstorm and a high of 15. Tonight, partly cloudy with a chance of showers early in the evening and then clear, a low of 4. Tomorrow, sunny at 14. Thursday, increasing cloudiness and 13. Friday, rain and 9. Saturday, rain and plus 2 for a high. And on Sunday, partly cloudy and plus 5.
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back with an all-time great loser on Cruise After the Break. Speaking of study finds, with the advent of actual college classes on being a social media influencer, apparently about 33% of parents say that they would not support their kid pursuing an influencer degree. 43% said that they would support, but also more than half of people responding said that it's still not a legitimate career. Kind of like a, well, you could try it out, spread your wings and fly. If not, you can always work at the falafel house. I think that influencers are largely scam artists, but certainly not every single one. For sure, you know, some actually create entertainment. There's real content that's going out there, or they'll take on sponsorships with some level of honesty and legitimacy, you know, who don't hold up the veil of an Instagram perfect life and at least attempt to justify a certain level of trust. Most, however, are this era's snake oil salespeople, though, and I automatically assume that that's who's teaching any kind of class on the subject.

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If you didn't catch it this morning, we didn't see it on social media. We made a big announcement. We've got Beat the Box Office tickets once again. Stained is going to be bringing their Break the Cycle 25th anniversary tour to Edmonton, featuring Seether with special guests Hoobastank and Hinder, April 1st of next year, Rogers Place. 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He'll tell you exactly what you need to do to get your name into the hat. And right now, a band that's also been so great to see you on stage once again, 3 Days Grace. It's Apologies on Cruise.

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Måneskin, supermodel on Cruise Afternoons. Apparently, Kelowna has the best political campaign lawn sign that I have ever seen. It has a picture of a scowling young man in glasses wearing a Dad Life t-shirt in front of an artistic depiction of the city on the lake. And it reads, "I barely want to do this. Brady Rogers for Kelowna City Council." And then there's also, up in the top left corner, an added comic starburst that says, "Under 60!" exclamation point, which, honestly, that's the part that would sell me immediately if I were in the region and eligible to vote. It's fantastic. Maybe we've had enough giddy go-getters and veiled people-hating power grabbers. Maybe what we need is more openly annoyed, still barely able to afford property 30-somethings who harbor disdain for municipal process just as much as they realize someone normal needs to do it. Fantastic work. Almost no notes, but points are still lost for it being yet another white guy. Still, positive steps. So

0: fueling the pulse of the oil sands. Cruise Afternoons.
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Looks like they might just be shooting B-roll for the next little bit. Production was just halted for the Batman Part 2 after it finally began its six-month shoot in June. It's Steve Reeb with you. So the original release date for the Robert Pattinson follow-up was actually set for a few days ago. Originally, October 2nd, 2026. Then it was moved to October 1st, 2027, before being pushed again to February 2028. Now, yeah, we don't know exactly why production has hit a pause, but a statement from DC Studios says that director Matt Reeves needs time to focus on a family matter with full support from the studio. Some headlines are making it sound like Reeves has just walked away from the project, something that has previously happened with a DC movie. That was when Zack Snyder quit the Justice League after the loss of his daughter, which is perfectly understandable. However, this does seem to be a temporary stop down for a few weeks and with a question mark attached to exactly why. With the distant release date in 2028, it probably won't actually affect the movie's current rollout plan.

0: find out what's happening this week in Wood Buffalo. Here's your community cruise.
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12: And now a look at your Fort McMurray weather. Partly cloudy today and a chance of showers in the afternoon with the risk of a thunderstorm and a high of 15. Tonight, partly cloudy with a chance of showers early in the evening and then clear. A low of 4. Tomorrow, sunny at 14. Thursday, increasing cloudiness in 13. Friday, rain and 9. Saturday, rain and plus 2 for a high. And on Sunday, partly cloudy and plus 5.
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Sabbath there. I am Iron Man. It's Cruise Afternoons. This is hard, actually. This is tough. Not only was ChatGPT helping and influencing the Tumblr Ridge shooter premeditate that horrible tragedy that took place in February of this year, devastating the community and the country, now a Washington man has been arrested and charged with conspiracy to murder in a foreign country in association with that incident. Allegedly, a suspect named James Bryant was in contact with the shooter and even supplied money and advice on the attack, going so far as to offer to live stream the violence. Now, he was set to appear in a U.S. district courthouse today, so there's sure to be more to the story. If convicted, that's literally playing with lives on the internet. That is so crazy and so scary and so gross. I can't even handle it.

My eardrums just did a backflip there, jumping from Cake into Tool here on Cruise Afternoons. And we're also giving away some Oil Barons tickets. Now, they are taking a little bit of time on the road, and unfortunately, that most recent game Sunday was postponed. They had the ice issue. They're back in action again, but the home game that's next on the schedule isn't until the 27th of October. That's Bonnyville being hosted here at Centerfire Place, and then there's also games with the Calgary Canucks on the 30th and 31st. Before they actually head out on the road again early November. Check the full schedule at FortMcMurrayOilBarons.ca, but if you want to win some tickets for a future home game, all you got to do is go to our website and click into the Win tab and fill out the details. 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

Cranberry's getting us started just past 4 o'clock. Yesterday, my fiance texted me a photo from her work of some paper flower decorations next to some spooky Halloween things. And apparently, her crew has been decorating the workspace for the season, as you do. But she said that she was getting some unexpected help with those decorations. I looked a little bit closer at the photo, and there are a handful of tiny, brand new looking spiders crisscrossing the fake flowers with tiny little cobwebs, adding their little touch. She said it's actually way worse than the photo as well. There were dozens and dozens along the wall behind a desk as well, as they discovered. And the desk happens to belong to the biggest arachnophobic on the team. That's just bad luck, man. I feel for you. That sucks. Clearly, some sort of little egg sac just hatched in the last week, which is such a cool aspect of nature that nobody wants happening inside their space, at home or at work. Just don't do it, please. Outside. And yes, the building does still exist. They didn't do an arson to solve the problem, and I believe they were able to move on with the decorations without the assistance.

0: Safari song from Greta Van Fleet right there. Just announced that they're going to be in Edmonton July of next year. As we do get closer to that distant date, I don't know, maybe we'll have some hookup with some tickets. Can't say just yet, but you know what to do. Keep it locked. We are thinking about our travel plans a little differently these days. The mayor of Minneapolis, Jacob Frey, misses us Canadians hopping south of the border for a visit, as he said in a video clip on his Instagram.
1: Hey, Canadians. We like you guys. We miss you. We don't think of you as the 51st state. I understand you've been dealing with some kind of unreasonable stuff. And to put it lightly, we've dealt with some really unreasonable stuff in Minneapolis also. We could talk about that when you come to visit us. It's beautiful fall right now. We can visit some of the best restaurants in the world, hang out at the lakes, but most importantly, we can have each other's company.
0: Well, Mr. Frey, it used to be as casual as all that, and hey, we appreciate the bid and the push to recognize our solidarity dealing with your president, but it's not that simple for some people anymore. We're spending our travel money, our travel time, seeing other places in the world, as well as getting to know our own unbelievably gorgeous and vast country more than we were before. We're also very pretty in the fall, just for a shorter period of time. All of 2 weeks, it seems, in some places. But I hear y'all have a thing in like a month, so how about we see how that goes first? Love, Canada. And now for some Canadian music, it's Royal Tusk with Hated on Cruise Afternoons.

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15: And now a look at your Fort McMurray weather. Tonight, partly cloudy with a chance of showers early in the evening and then clear, a low of 4. Tomorrow, sunny at 14. Thursday, increasing cloudiness and 13. Friday, rain and 9. Saturday, rain and +2 for a high. And on Sunday, partly cloudy and +5.
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1: The rarest of rare, a Led Zeppelin record that would have been destroyed if the band had their say, just showed up on Antiques Roadshow. It was a 7-inch single record that the appraiser told the owner shouldn't exist in the UK because the band ordered them recalled and destroyed. There were about 500 of the Whole Lot of Love singles pressed, but the band infamously had a no-singles rule, wishing their music to be experienced with full album releases. So, their manager at the time, Peter Grant, attempted to have every single struck and destroyed. Clearly, they weren't all accounted for, like some Lord of the Rings business. And unfortunately, due to use by the once DJ owner, the value was shakily placed at about only 1,000 English pounds. Gonna be more of a family heirloom at this point. Jack Black, Bruce Springsteen, Cypress Hill, Geezer Butler, Mike McCready, Scott Ian, Killer Mike, Serj Tankian, the Dropkick Murphys, Dave Matthews, Brittany Howard, and more joined Tom Morello's Power to the People Festival in Maryland just days ago, and footage is starting to flood online from some of the wild matchups and iconic moments from the inaugural event. As well, David Bowie's estate has announced details of the more than a year-long 80th birthday celebrations that will span the US and the UK. Events actually began yesterday, with further events, special releases, collaborations, and more to be announced, dotting the calendar through the end of 2027. January 8th, 2027 will mark the actual date of what would have been the icon's 80th birthday. That's it for your music news today. I'm Steve Reeve.

Dexter and the Moonrocks after AWOL there. It's Cruise Afternoons. It's only days away now. The Pizza Pig Out in support of kids sport, Wood Buffalo, who do a very cool thing right here in our community. They break down the financial barriers that kids might have between them and the sports that they want to play or the activity that they want to do. They sponsor a ton of families each and every year. You can be a part of that by helping raise some funds by grabbing a ticket to this event, which is on Friday night at the Canadian Brew House. There's not only going to be pizza available, of course, but you'll also get to check out the pizza eating contest with local sports team coaches going head-to-head against the champion of last year, Pete Spears, with McMurray Oil Barons. You can grab your tickets through Eventbrite. You can find that link directly from Kidsport Wood Buffalo online. And as I do literally anytime, there's the possibility of pizza. Bring your appetite.

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1: Mission Control, we're locked in and ready to go. Stand by for launch. Everybody get your hands up. Check it out. Oh, oh, yeah, yeah. Oh, well, anyway, that's the first time that's ever happened to me. I swear. We're 100.5 Cruise FM.

finally past 5 o'clock. Disturbed right there. I will not break. It's Cruise. Halloween Horror's month-long marathon of movies continues. It's night 6. And for tonight's scary flick pick, it's the scary-looking 2025 film Whistle, with the less-than-scary tagline, Don't blow it. Sounds like my parents when I went to college. It stars Daphne Keene, a.k.a. X-23, alongside a cast of other high school students who find themselves in the possession of an infamous Aztec death whistle, a very real kind of artifact in the world, but I sure hope this movie version isn't cursed or anything. It's totally cursed, but the soundtrack looks like it's anything but. Gunship, Iron Maiden, The Prodigy, and more. I have not watched it yet. It might be cheesy, but I am excited to watch tonight. If you've already got the Crave subscription, I believe it's free to watch with that.

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Sublime there. It's Cruz. We're making our way through the hour. My fiance, she bought a $5 Halloween bandana for our cat named Pumpkin, by the way. Made her put it on for all of 5 minutes. That's a dollar a minute. And took a couple of dozen photos, took the bandana off, and then gave her some treats. Admittedly, the photos are freaking adorable. But unlike my girl, I am not satisfied with this scenario. If she or the cat doesn't think that this bandana isn't being worn regularly for the rest of the month, they're probably right. I'll probably forget about it and then insist that we put it on at least on Halloween night before it gets packed up with all the decorations. Yeah, absolutely worth the $5. Gotta admit.

0: 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It's the Banks of Newfoundland with Jordan Keating.
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19: Tonight, partly cloudy, 60% chance of showers, then clear. Wind west, 30 kilometers an hour, a low of 4. Wednesday, sunshine, wind becoming west 20, gusting to 40, high of 14. Thursday, mix of sudden cloud, high 11. Friday, rain, a high of 8. And Saturday, rain, a high plus 3.
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made it past 5:30. Those in the know already know. It's this time of day we offer you the last laugh, a promise of an attempt at making you chuckle. That's the best that we can do. I'm just really hopeful, you know, full of hope each and every day. And I've got one for you. A bus stops at a bus station. A train stops at a train station. It's not my fault you called this a workstation, okay?

Chili Peppers there. It's Cruise Afternoons. A visit from Mark Carney. A visit from Jean Chrétien. What's next? A visit from Brian Mulroney? Well, no, I mean, that's not really possible. But maybe Ben, maybe his son Ben Mulroney can stop by for a minute and say hi. I have my doubts, though. It's just been a weird time here in town, but we've got some things to look forward to on the horizon. Eventually. It's going to take a while. But we got Beckler and Shauna coming your way for the evening show to help spend a little time. And I'll be back again for tomorrow afternoon. I hope you have an awesome Tuesday night. Here's Lenny Kravitz. It's American Woman on Cruise Afternoons.

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